came from Miami, FLA. 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

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In the back room, she was everybody's darling. 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Even when she was given head, she says, "Hey, babe, take a walk on the wild side." 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And the colored girls go,

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Yes, and how many times can a man turn his head and pretend that he just

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1: Ramalan, ding dong, Ramalan, ding ding dong, Ramalama lama lama lama ding dong, Ramalama lama lama lama ding.

0: nunca se hace. No sé si hace o más bien deshace.
1: Solo éxitos.